0: Michael Bublé with Home on Kiss 92, all the great songs in one place. It's Sarah Wu here with you this Sunday morning. And you know, outside of Kiss 92, I'm actually an actress as well. So I have to give a shout out to my fellow actors who are working really hard in the industry and doing a great job. So during the week, I was invited to catch the media preview for this upcoming local play that we have. It's called An Interrogation, and it stars our local actors Lim Kay Siu, Nadia Zahir, and Salif Hardy, and it is produced by Sightlines Production. And it is produced by our very own Sightlines Production. And it was an amazing experience. Now, here's a synopsis of the play. So it's about a missing girl, Joanna Nelson, and she has been missing for 68 hours. And Detective Ruth tries throughout the play very hard to break her only suspect, a man who is, by every account, the perfect citizen. He's a devoted son, a successful businessman, and a respectable member of society. And he says he wants to help and seems earnest and concerned, but as the minutes pass, you start to wonder if the truth is all that it seems. And one thing I really liked about this play is that from start to end, we are in the same setting. So this stark interrogation room, and yet you are entertained throughout it. And the only bad thing about this play is that it's only going to be staged for 10 days. So only until 14th June. So if you want to catch it while it's on, please do catch it. You can get tickets from Systic. And if you want more information, you can go to sightlines.com.sg. That's sightlines.com.sg.
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0: Imagine Dragons with It's Time on Kiss 92. All the great songs in one place. It's Sarah Wu here with you this Sunday morning. And earlier we were talking about An Interrogation, which is a local play that is currently staging at the KC Arts Center until 14th of June. And I want to talk about another local production that I'm really excited about. And this one is a musical. It is the Legally Blonde musical. And this is actually the international West End and Broadway smash hit. And it is coming to Singapore right now, and it stars West End sensation Nathania Ong, who is known for performances as Eponine in Les Mis and Eliza in Hamilton. And she is coming home to Singapore to take on Elle Woods on this unstoppable journey of self-belief, fierce friendship, and radical self-acceptance. And you know, if you have seen Legally Blonde the movie, you would kind of have an idea of what to expect. But this is Legally Blonde reborn for today, and also adapted for the Singapore audience. And it is very, very exciting that it's coming to Singapore in the local context. And this musical also stars our very own Nathan Hartono. So that's something you can look forward to. And tickets are now on sale. And for more information, you can check out srt.com.sg.
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0: Kiss 92, all the great songs in one place. It's Sarah Wu here with you this Sunday morning. And I want to take this opportunity to tell you about M1, because with just $29.90 a month, you can actually build a seamless digital life and power your entire home with M1's blazing fast 10 gigabytes per second fiber broadband. And also, if you add $20 a month to that, you can level up your living space with the exclusive M1 Shark and Ninja bundle, which includes the Shark EvoPower vacuum as well as the Ninja Crispy air fryer. 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It really makes it very easy. So I am actually quite sold on that. So don't wait to upgrade your home. If you want more information, you can always visit m1.com.sg or any M1 shop while stocks last. And this message is brought to you by M1. And we've got more on the playlist waiting for you in the coming hours. Some Lana Del Rey, Calvin Harris, Katy Perry, and many more. So stay close to me on Kiss 92.
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3: Happy, happy Sunday and good morning. It's Sarah Wu here with you this Sunday morning all the way until 11 a.m. on KISS 92. We're just passing 9 a.m. right now. If you're just tuning in, good morning. It is a beautiful Sunday morning and I hope that your Sunday has been going just perfect and keeping the good vibes rolling on the playlist this hour. You're going to be hearing from Lana Del Rey. That's Lana Del Rey with Summertime Sadness. Although I hope that you and I are not going to have any summertime sadness this season. Also on the playlist, you're going to be hearing from Katy Perry. That's Katy Perry with Teenage Dream, but kicking the hour off, here is Jasmine Soko with Tired on KISS 92. All the great songs in one place.

Molly XCX with Spring Summer 26 on Kiss 92. All the great songs in one place. It's Sarah Wu here with you this Sunday morning all the way until 11 a.m. So we have been talking about things that we can do this weekend or just generally during the June school holidays, since that is what's happening right now. And here is one that I found that is really impressive. So Jewel Changi Airport currently has a massive Lego installation that features around 800,000 Lego flowers. So the Lego bricks are assembled into large floral installations across Jewel, including towering 2 meter high Lego rose displays at the Forest Valley against the backdrop of the rain vortex. So this is so intricate, and it got me thinking about Lego, because what's fascinating to me is how Lego has become one of those hobbies that completely cross generations, and also there are very extreme ends of the spectrum. You know, some people play with Lego for fun, and then there are people who can build 2 meter high Lego displays professionally as a job. It's like how 20 years ago, maybe, Lego felt like a children's toy, but today, it can be a full career. And I was just wondering, what is the most intricate Lego structure that you have built in your entire life? Let me know. Text in at 8855-0920. Kiss 92.

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0: So my family was at Caversham Wildlife Park in Perth, and a wallaby decided to use my five-year-old son's leg as a pillow. So cute, and the heart just melted in Western Australia.
1: Love it. Hey, you should really start planning a holiday down under soon. Come and say good day from Tourism Australia.
2: A traffic update from ICA. Heavy departure traffic at Woodlands Checkpoint due to tailback from Malaysia. Delays are expected and motorists are advised to check traffic conditions before embarking on their journey. Follow ICA Facebook for more updates.
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1: We've been hearing so many inspiring stories from Singaporeans about their favorite Australian memories. 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
2: I felt like a carefree child once again, sticking my legs out of Puffing Billy over wild forests and towns. My first solo trip to Melbourne at 61 was my best.

was just two lovers sitting in the car, listening to Blonde, falling for each other. 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No Donald Glover. Missed call from my mother.

0: Kiss 92, all the great songs in one place. It's Sarah Wu here with you this Sunday morning all the way until 11 a.m. And we have been talking about things to do this weekend, specifically during the June school holidays as well. And there are so many things that are happening in Singapore these days. I don't think there used to be so many things when I was younger. I spent most of my June holidays indoors reading books or playing with board games or just going for sports. And that's about all that I did. I don't think there were a lot of these big events happening, or maybe I just don't remember them very well because we didn't take photos as much back then, right? Like right now, we all have a camera in our pocket at all times. But I'm wondering if there is a childhood memory during the school holidays that you remember fondly. You can share them with me via WhatsApp as well. And we've got more on the playlist waiting for you in the coming hours. Some Madison Beer, Will Smith, and Olivia Rodrigo coming up. So stay close to me on Kiss 92.
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2: What's weirdest. 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
2: 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Everybody looks at you and goes like...
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2: Were you ex-SQ?
3: No one has ever said
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3: to me.
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4: I wouldn't be surprised if you were.
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2: And I was like, hello, can I have a champagne, please?
3: 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And then get fired.
2: Oh, you like that, huh?
3: But no.
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5: A traffic update from ICA. Heavy departure traffic at Woodlands Checkpoint due to tailback from Malaysia. Delays are expected and motorists are advised to check traffic conditions before embarking on their journey. Follow ICA Facebook for more updates.
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4: Happy, happy Sunday and good morning. It's Sarah Wu here with you this Sunday morning all the way until 11 a.m. on KISS 92. It's just past 10 a.m. right now. We are straight into late morning zone. I hope that you have exciting lunch plans that you are looking forward to, or maybe you are already on your way to brunch and keeping you company on the playlist as you are on your way. You're going to be hearing from Madison Beer. This is Madison Beer with Bad Enough, and also on the playlist is this one from Olivia Rodrigo.
7: My head is full of poison and my heart is full of doubt. I got toxins in my blood.
4: That's Olivia Rodrigo with The Cure, but kicking the hour off right now, here is Nicki Minaj with Super Bass on KISS 92. All the great songs in one place.

Will Smith with Switch on Kiss 92. All the great songs in one place. Is Sarah Wu here with you this Sunday morning all the way until 11 a.m. So let's switch things up this Sunday morning and talk about movies, because even when it's not the June holidays, the weekends are a great time to go to the movie theater and catch a movie with popcorn in hand. It's about the whole experience, right? Not just the movie itself, but I have here this movie that I have been waiting for the longest time. So it comes from Train to Busan's director, and it's about a gleaming high-rise building in downtown Seoul that becomes the epicenter of a biological terror attack. And at a narrative level, it pulls from modern anxieties surrounding surveillance, the unfettered spreading of information, and the trauma of contagion. But as you would expect from the director of Train to Busan, Colony's main draw is its visuals and its carefully choreographed action sequences that unfold at a breakneck pace. And in my opinion, one of the biggest draws as well is the cast, because this movie stars Ji Chang-wook, Jeon Ji-yeon, and Gu Kyo-won, and many more. And it's currently showing in theaters all around Singapore.

0: Pink with Just Like Fire on Kiss 92, all the great songs in one place. It's Sarah Wu here with you this Sunday morning, all the way until 11 a.m. And earlier, I was telling you about this movie that just came out called Colony, and it's directed by Yeon Sang-ho, who is the director of Train to Busan. And it was actually a movie that I have been looking forward to for the longest time, so I cannot wait to get myself in a movie theater to watch it. And on top of that, I've really heard good things about it, so I'm really, really excited for that one. But if you want a movie that is family friendly that you can bring the whole family to enjoy, Toy Story 5 is actually almost here. It's coming to Singapore on June 18th, and the story this time is something that might hit pretty close to home. Our most beloved toys are facing their biggest threat yet, which is technology. So when 8-year-old Bonnie becomes obsessed with a new sleek AI-powered tablet named Lilypad, the gang's roles are challenged, and Woody is called back from helping abandoned toys to help to reunite the whole crew to save playtime from extinction. And if you grew up with Toy Story, you would be able to relate to this, because playtime when we were younger is a lot different from playtime now. You know, when we were younger, before phones and tablets became the norm, we interacted a lot with the real world, and we went out to playgrounds and we played with actual toys. But these days, you can do anything on a tablet. So this is something that will hit pretty close to home. And the beauty about Toy Story is that any generation can enjoy it. You know, for you, it might be nostalgia. And for children, it's something new that they can relate to and enjoy as well. And if you want to catch it, it's going to be in theaters on June 18th.
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9: A traffic update from ICA. Heavy departure traffic at Woodlands Checkpoint due to tailback from Malaysia. Delays are expected and motorists are advised to check traffic conditions before embarking on their journey. Follow ICA Facebook for more updates.
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Kiss 92, all the great songs in one place. Now we're closing in on 11 a.m. right now, which means it is almost time I leave you. It has been Sarah Wu here with you on Kiss 92. And as always, it's a great time to spend Sunday morning with you. Now I have been sitting in for Charmaine Pua on the Kiss Cafe on weekdays from 1 to 4 p.m. for about 2 weeks now. So if you tune in on the weekdays as well, you will be able to catch me. Now I have one more week to go, so I'll be back on air with you from 1 to 4 p.m. tomorrow all the way through to Friday as well. And if you're curious about what I get up to outside of Kiss 92, I'm an actress and voiceover artist as well. You can say hi to me on Instagram at SarahSarahWu. That's spelled S-E-R-A-S-E-R-A-W-U. But until tomorrow afternoon, I hope you have an amazing rest of your Sunday.

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3: Yeah, nowadays I put everything through ChatGPT.
4: Through AI, yes.
3: Yeah, so it's like, what should I meet? Okay. Oh.
4: Yeah, because you have Betsy, right? Is that her name?
3: Becky, that's right.
5: Still with you, I didn't sack her.
4: How is she?
3: No, actually, I'm sad to say I've moved on from Becky. Because Becky was ChatGPT.
4: Claude.
3: So now I'm using Claude. So it's Cleo now. So Cleo. She's smarter.
5: Wow.
3: So, sorry, Becky.
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4: Claude's good.
3: Claude is good.

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1: 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ChatGPT is like lagging.
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6: Let's go. It's time to count down the top 20 songs of the world this week here on the official world chart. How you doing? I'm PJ Butta, and coming up, I got world premieres from Bebe Rexha and David Guetta. Also, Ella Langley featuring Morgan Wallen. Have a new entry from Dara, the 2026 Eurovision winner. Yeah, and also our special guests are going to be actor Pedro Pascal from the movie The Mandalorian and Grogu. And Danny from The Script will also join us too. And The Script has a new song I'm going to play also. But before we get into all of that, let's recap last week's top three songs. Starting with number three last week, it was Swim by BTS. And number two last week was Michael Jackson, Billie Jean. And here is last week's number one song, Beauty and a Beat, from Justin Bieber and Nicki Minaj.
5: Official world chart, number one.

That was last week's number one song, Beauty and a Beat, from Justin Bieber featuring Nicki Minaj. And kicking off the official world chart this week is Somber, who had a big night at the American Music Awards, taking home 3 awards: Best Rock Alternative Album, Best Rock Alternative Song, and Breakthrough Rock Alternative Artist. And here he is with Homewrecker at number 20.

End of Beginning by Joe moves down four spots and lands at number 19 this week. And our next song made history at the AMAs, winning K-pop's first ever Song of the Year with this. It's Golden, down at number 18 on this week's official world chart.

Fun Tricks with Golden falls 10 spots. Yeah, that's a big fall, all the way down to number 18. And at number 17 is one of the artists predicted to win this year's Spotify Song of the Summer ranking. It's Zara Larsson, and here's Lush Life.

0: Lush Life from Zara Larsson is still at number 17 this week. And this next song has now spent 29 weeks at number one on the U.S. Adult Contemporary chart. The only other songs that have stayed there that long were Flowers by Miley Cyrus, Blinding Lights by The Weeknd, and Girls Like You by Maroon 5. And now this. Here's Ordinary by Alex Warren at number 16.
1: They say the holy water's watered down, and this town's lost its faith. Our colors will fade eventually, so if our time is running out, day after day, we'll make the mundane a masterpiece. Oh my, my, oh my, my love, I take one look at you, you're taking me.

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0: Let's check out the top 3 songs in Europe this week according to Radio Monitor. At number 3 is Opalite from Taylor Swift. And number 2 is New Religion from Bebe Rexha featuring Faithless. Ordinary by Alex Warren moves down 6 spots to number 16 on the official world chart.
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0: Let's check out the top 3 songs in Europe this week according to Radio Monitor. At number 3 is Opalite from Taylor Swift. And number 2 is New Religion from Bebe Rexha featuring Faithless. And the number 1 song in Europe this week is Alex Warren's Fever Dream. And trending in Europe is a track that was originally released in 2002. It entered the UK Airplay chart a couple months ago and is making its way to airplay across the whole continent. Here's Milky with Just the Way You Are.
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3: A traffic update from ICA. Heavy departure traffic at Woodlands Checkpoint due to tailback from Malaysia. Delays are expected and motorists are advised to check traffic conditions before embarking on their journey. Follow ICA Facebook for more updates.
4: We've been hearing so many inspiring stories from Singaporeans about their favorite Australian memories. 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
9: And we're back with the 2026 Eurovision Song Contest winner, Dara, who won the competition for Bulgaria with this. This is Bangaranga, brand new at number 15 on this week's official world chart.

Baby Doll from Dominic Fike moves down 8 spots to number 14 this week. And Ella Langley just dropped a new collab with Morgan Wallen that'll world premiere in the next hour. But for now, here she is with Choosin' Texas at number 13.

0: Shoes in Texas from Ella Langley is still at number 13 on this week's official World Chart.
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0: And the latest release from the Star Wars franchise, The Mandalorian and Grogu, has been showing in cinemas for the past few weeks, and it's already grossing nearly $250 million. We got to speak with actor Pedro Pascal, who plays The Mandalorian, and he told us what it's like to be part of a franchise he grew up with.
2: I'm so grateful that it is a big screen experience, because it's the kind of big screen experience I had as a kid growing up. It's weirdly the reason that I'm here. It is the kind of action adventure that I would see as a kid and then live in my imagination for the rest of the week, for the rest of the summer, try to go back as much as I could. I see so many of my favorite movies in John's movie. I see John's love of movies in the movie. It is just a love letter.
0: That's our special guest actor Pedro Pascal talking about the latest Star Wars franchise. And making its world premiere is another single from Bebe Rexha's new album. It's another super collab, this time with David Guetta. This is Sad Girls on the official World Chart. World

0: That's a world premiere from Bebe Rexha and David Guetta. That one's called Sad Girls. I'm PJ Budden. Coming up, I have Ray, Alex Warren, and we're going to check out the top three songs in Costa Rica and also what's trending in South America when we come back on the official world chart.
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0: Let's go. Welcome back, and up next we have Ray, who just finished wrapping up her tour in London last week. Her tour spanned across Europe and North America with over 40 plus shows. I'm pretty sure after all that, she's asking, where is my bed?
3: World chart.
0: Well, where is my husband? Moves up two places to number 12 on the official world chart.

There's My Husband from Ray moves up from number 14 to number 12 this week. And our next song just received platinum certification in Canada. And it's currently a top 10 song in most European markets and climbing the pop airplay in the U.S. too. Here's Fever Dream by Alex Warren.

7 spots, and that's Fever Dream. Let's check out the top 3 songs of Costa Rica, according to Radio Monitor. At number 3 is Taylor Swift's The Fate of Ophelia. And number 2 is Fonseca and Manuel Medrano with Enamorarte Mil Veces. And the number 1 song in Costa Rica is from Matisse and Christian Castro, Conmigo

0: in South America this week is a collab between two big Latino stars, Elana Rose and Manuel Turizo. This is La Semana.
1: Trending. 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

0: Well Turizo with La Semana, that's trending in South America this week. I'm PJ Butter. We're going to check out what's trending in New Zealand. Also, I have a world premiere from Ella Langley and Morgan Wallen. And I'll play the latest from the script, and we'll get to chat with Danny from the group too as we make our way to the number one song this week. That's all coming up in the next hour on the official World Chart.
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6: A traffic update from ICA. Heavy departure traffic at Woodlands Checkpoint due to tailback from Malaysia. Delays are expected and motorists are advised to check traffic conditions before embarking on their journey. Follow ICA Facebook for more updates.
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6: A traffic update from ICA. Heavy departure traffic at Woodlands Checkpoint due to tailback from Malaysia. Delays are expected and motorists are advised to check traffic conditions before embarking on their journey. Follow ICA Facebook for more updates.
0: Let's go. It's PJ Butter back with the top 10 songs on the official world chart. Also, I'll have what's trending in New Zealand and a world premiere from Ella Langley that features Morgan Wallen. And I'll play the latest from the script and chat with Danny from the group too as we make our way to the number one song. Before we do that though, let's recap last week's top three songs, starting with number three last week. It was Swim by BTS.

And kicking off the top 10 is Olivia Dean, who had one of the best sets at BBC Radio 1's Big Weekend last weekend. It's kind of crazy how 3 years ago she was playing small stages, and now she's an arena headlining artist. And here she is with Man I Need, back in the top 10 at number 10.

So easy to fall in love at number 9 this week. And Scooter Braun made headlines this week saying he doesn't really know Taylor Swift, which brought the whole 2019 Masters dispute back into the conversation. I guess it's safe to say we know who isn't getting an invite to Taylor's wedding, right? Here's The Fate of Ophelia dropping to number 8 on the official world chart.

Taylor Swift's The Fate of Aphelia moves down 3 spots to number 8 this week. And Olivia Rodrigo's 3rd album, You Seem Pretty Sad for a Girl So in Love, which is a great album title, by the way. It's coming out soon on June 12th. And off that album, here's Drop Dead at number 7. I know.

Drop Dead from Olivia Rodrigo's at number 7 this week. And Bruno Mars' tour hit Toronto, and not everyone was thrilled. Residents near Rogers Stadium complained about the noise and the bright lights from the venue. And one person posted online that if you want a free Bruno Mars concert, just come to their condo. Honestly, that's not a bad idea. Here's I Just

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0: Now let's check out the top 3 songs in the U.S. this week, starting with number 3, It's Ordinary by Alex Warren. And number 2 is I Just Might from Bruno Mars. And the number 1 song in the U.S. this week is Olivia Dean, So Easy to Fall.

0: Zara Larsson with Midnight Sun. That's trending in the U.S. this week. I'm PJ Butter. We're going to check what's trending in New Zealand. Also, BTS and two Michael Jackson songs are coming up in the top five on the official world chart.
1: Here we go. K-I-S-S.
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0: Welcome back, and the Michael movie is approaching the top 100 movies of all time ranking. Yeah, which explains why we have two Michael Jackson songs in the top five this week. And here's the first one. It's Beat It.
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0: Making a huge jump from number 15 to number 5 on the official world chart.

Dracula from Tame Impala is still at number 4 this week. And it looks like we have a brand new official world chart number 1 song this week, because after spending 2 weeks on top, Justin Bieber and Nicki Minaj's Beauty and the Beat drops to number

0: dropping from number one to number three this week. That's Beauty and a Beat from Justin Bieber featuring Nicki Minaj. Now let's check out the top three songs in New Zealand, starting with number three. It's Choosing Texas by Ella Langley.
1: She's from Texas, I can tell by the way.
0: And number two is Homewrecker by Somber. And the number one song in New Zealand this week is Sam Fenton. Dropping from number one to number three this week.

That's a song trending in New Zealand this week from Star. It's called When You're Around. I'm PJ Butta, and stick around because I will have the new official world chart number one song. Also have a world premiere from Ella Langley that features Morgan Wallen, and the latest from The Script. And we'll

0: Professor Kim provides miseducation. What? Friday nights now, all about the rhythm and flow. Yeah. With Shania, don't be mistaken. Joshua, it's on like every night. The Owls, weekdays, 8 to midnight.
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3: 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Heavy departure traffic at Woodlands Checkpoint due to tailback from Malaysia. Delays are expected and motorists are advised to check traffic conditions before embarking on their journey. Follow ICA Facebook for more updates.
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7: 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Yes, per show. I just want to do one show, guys. Can I just do one? 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
8: 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Number two.

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1: World Chart Special.
0: And the Script are back with new music and a new album, which is expected to drop in August. And we spoke with Danny from the band, and he told us what amazes them the most about their relationship with fans.
2: We don't get bogged down by calling people, what is our chart position? What is our sales? And we really... it's weirdly we don't the record company's always saying they're the only band that actually doesn't hound us every day, is where are we selling, what are we doing here, because actually at the end of the day it's about that. It's about, I think, the fact what blows us away the most and the biggest reward is that for recreational reasons somebody in an apartment somewhere is probably drinking a bottle of wine and going through some serious crap in their life and they're listening to our music.
0: And here's the Script's new single. This is Man in the Arena.
3: If

0: That's the latest from the script called Man in the Arena. And here's Ella Langley's new collab with Morgan Wallen. We talked about it earlier on the show, and it's making its world premiere right now on the official world charts. Here's I Can't Love You Anymore.
1: World premiere.

0: That's a world premiere from Ella Langley featuring Morgan Wallen. That's called I Can't Love You Anymore. Now, before we play the new official world chart number one song this week, let's recap the top 10, starting with number 10. It was Olivia Dean with Man I Need. At number 9 was Olivia Dean again with So Easy to Fall in Love. And number 8 was Taylor Swift's The Fate of Ophelia. And number 7 was Olivia Rodrigo's Drop Dead. And number 6 was I Just Might from Bruno Mars. And number 5 was Beat It by Michael Jackson. And number 4 was Dracula by Tame Impala. And number 3 was the former number 1 song, Beauty and a Beat from Justin Bieber and Nicki Minaj. And at number 2 was Swim by BTS. And our top song this week entered the Billboard Global 200 for the first time and went straight to number 1. And after 43 years after its original release, it makes it to number 1 here too on the official world chart. It's Billie Jean by Michael Jackson.
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0: song. Well, brand new number one old song, Billie Jean by Michael Jackson. I'm PJ Butta. Thank you so much for joining me. We'll do it again and count down the top 20 songs of the world. Same place, same time. Make sure you're here. I'll talk to you next week.
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3: I wanted to become an airline stewardess with Singapore Airlines.
2: That's not...
3: No, it's not weird. It's not a weird profession, but it's something you would not have thought that I would have wanted
2: no.
3: to go in.
2: Oh. Everybody looks at you and goes like...
3: Are you SQ?
2: Were you ex-SQ?
3: No one has ever said
2: that
3: to me.
2: Hey, she does look like a... Like a SQ stewardess one.
4: I wouldn't be surprised if you were.
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3: I think so, yeah. I think I would.
2: Perfect.
3: Yeah.
2: And I was like, hello, can I have a champagne, please?
3: I would be like, coffee, tea, or me. And then get fired.
2: Oh, you're like that, huh?
3: But no.
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5: A traffic update from ICA. Heavy departure traffic at Woodlands Checkpoint due to tailback from Malaysia. Delays are expected and motorists are advised to check traffic conditions before embarking on their journey. Follow ICA Facebook for more updates.
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7: It's Joshua Simon with you this Sunday afternoon. And even though the mayhem era has officially come to an end, the incredible catalogue lives on. We got Gaga with the, in my world, Taylor Swift inspired, How Bad Do You Want Me? Also, a twist on the Macarena, The Seraphim back with Boompala. But right now, one of my personal favorite Charlie XCX records, it came out during the pandemic. And the world, I mean, the world kind of like slept on Charlie XCX before the Brat era, right? But it's so refreshing to know that even with the Brat summer that we had in, what, 2024, that with the new fan base of Angels, they rediscovered and found love for How I'm Feeling Now. And from that record, Party For You on KISS 92.

0: Kiss 92, all the great songs in one place. You're with Joshua Simon and Kimberly Tan back on another episode of Fear Unlocked.
1: I can't believe you've been running this segment for so long. How many fears can there be?
0: As you age, more and more fears, but we will go through them together. Case in point, this is my gym anthem.
1: Oh.
0: I put this on when I'm working out. I'd be like, I want to be like those guys. I get knocked down.
1: Wow. Yeah, you have a sore throat. No?
0: Yeah. When I go to the gym, my voice is very different.
1: Yeah.
0: Like, bro, you're using that machine not? You don't share?
1: No, so you do that as a man, right? I do that as a woman. So I can't be too like, you know, when I'm at home with my boyfriend, I'm like, hi, can you pick that up? In the gym, I'm like, yeah, can I use the...
0: You know, but circling back to Thursday, when Kim and I, we did the owls on Thursday, you know, Kim actually very vulnerably shared that she has had a fear of going to the gym for a while.
1: Yeah.
0: And it's a shared fear that I have as well, that maybe you wouldn't know if you see like my gym mirror selfies and stuff like that. I'm now finally enjoying working out.
1: I'm so happy for you. Yeah, so it's still early days for me, right? But I don't feel ashamed in saying it. You know, sometimes when a habit is not really a habit yet, it's only been 1 week, and you don't want to share it because you're afraid of jinxing it. I feel okay because I don't feel that dread anymore. And you know what the difference is? I'm not there to take Instagram photos of myself to look good, because that's when the fear comes in, right? Where you know that someone's going to be thinking, you don't look that good, you don't look that fit, why are you posting this, why are you wearing this? For me, it's really, it's health and fitness.
0: Yeah.
1: It's going in to do my routine, it's spending time alone, listening to music that I like. Nobody there is judging you, nobody.
0: Exactly. And you know what, like, a year ago, I was 104 kilos.
1: Wow.
0: I'm now 79 kilos.
1: You're a half of yourself.
0: But guess what? Even at 79 kilos, even after losing all that, I still get people to say, hey, you're getting too skinny.
1: Mm.
0: And then they make fun of me and say, hey, Josh, I can't even see you anymore. You're too skinny. And they don't say it as a compliment.
1: Wow.
0: So sometimes it gets a bit like, I lost this weight. Now I say I'm too skinny. So that's why I went back to the gym. But I went with a different mentality this time around. I was like, okay, I want to understand the science of the muscles.
1: Mm.
0: I want to understand what it means. Like, when I want to work my delts, like, what does that actually mean? You know, the upper, the lower, the middle. I'm almost like dismantling the superficialness of just training my arms.
1: Yeah.
0: You know, like, I want to better understand how it works, the push and pull, you know, like, whether I'm using cables or weights, how that affects my body as well. So I'm enjoying that me time at the gym. And I'm loving working out for the first time.
1: Oh, I'm so happy for you and for both of us.
0: And for you as well, dear listener, if you're like that too. Because for some people, going to the gym is like, just go gym more.
1: Mm.
0: For others, you know, it can be very, very scary to go in there. So the next time you're at the gym, I know everyone likes to be very focused and serious and everything. But sometimes just say hello lah. Just say like, hey, do you need help?
1: People cannot hear lah, the AirPods.
0: Actually, I have another thing I want to ask your opinion on.
1: Oh?
0: Okay, some conduct at the gym. We'll chat more in a bit.

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0: A twist on the Macarena. It's La Seraphim with Boom Pala. It's Joshua Simon with you this Sunday afternoon. And, you know, every night this week on the Owls from 8 p.m. till midnight, we've been giving away tickets to a mystery thriller theater production, which is happening right now as we speak, right? Our winners are catching an interrogation by Sightlines Theater. And these tickets were worth $148. And the show goes on till the 14th of June. So if you want to grab tickets, you can head over to sightlines.com.sg. But here's a little hint. And I know this is massive for millennial generation, Gen Z as well, especially if you're a gamer. This coming week on the Owls from 8 p.m. to midnight, the prize that you can win is a sneak peek to a film adaptation of a beloved video game, an indie video game. I won't tell you what it is, but it's The Room in the Back. Wink, wink. Luminal Spaces. Come on now. All right. So 8 p.m., you can get your tickets on the Owls this week.
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9: A traffic update from ICA. Heavy departure traffic at Woodlands Checkpoint due to tailback from Malaysia. Delays are expected and motorists are advised to check traffic conditions before embarking on their journey. Follow ICA Facebook for more updates.
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0: Kiss 92, all the great songs in one place here with Joshua Simon and Kimberly Tan on our Fear Unlocked series, where we run through the fears that we continue to pile up as we age.
1: Yeah, it happens. You're afraid of falling down now, afraid of losing money, all of that.
0: Yeah, there's one that we're going to discuss very soon. It involves the fear of too much food. Can you believe in this day and age we're saying too much food is also a fear?
1: I know, but I'm going to try not to judge. I'll let you explain yourself first, okay?
0: So we've been discussing going to the gym as a fear of ours that we're trying to overcome, right? So
1: right.
0: We've been regularly going to the gym now.
1: Yes, yes.
0: And enjoying the process as well. A fear that I have is doing the exercises wrongly.
1: Okay.
0: Right, because you buy a gym membership, you throw yourself in there, and I will study, you know, the picture, the illustration of what they are doing.
1: The one where they don't have features, right? It's just like an x-ray version of the man.
0: Yeah. And it's like, it's only like two photos, before and after.
1: It's the up and the down.
0: You know, like, I don't know, like, is your wrist turned to the side? Is it up? You know, like, I don't have a personal trainer because I can't afford one.
1: Uh-huh.
0: You know, so like, I'm trying to, thankfully now we have social media, you know, you can kind of like refer to videos and stuff like that, right?
1: Right.
0: When you're at the gym and say you are doing your lat pull down, for example, okay, and your form is off, maybe your elbows are not tucked in, right?
1: Mm.
0: And if someone comes up to you, do you appreciate that? If someone says, sorry, Kim, your form cannot make it.
1: Okay. I think my feelings, I'm going to say, will be very different from yours because I don't feel cool if a guy were to come up, because that feels mansplaining to me. Even if they're just trying to be helpful,
0: facts.
1: It feels mansplaining because don't need, like, unless I'm hurting myself. Do you know what I mean? Unless I'm like, you know, messing around with the weights and juggling them and stuff, and someone's like, can you please don't do that? I feel like I would rather you not. Somehow it feels better coming from a woman, but I know that's not fair, okay? For the men listening, I know that's not fair because you're also trying to be helpful, but that's just the truth.
0: And that's fair. It's okay to point that out. And I think for a lot of guys as well, maybe we don't realize that, oh, that could come off that way.
1: Yeah.
0: I have no problem. I would actually prefer if someone tells me, rather than, it's like having a booger on your nose. You know what I mean? Like, I would rather someone just tell me it's on my face.
1: Okay, but do you not feel embarrassed then?
0: Of course.
1: But then you'll rather be corrected.
0: I will laugh. I'll be like, oh my God, sorry, I didn't know. Can you show me? You know,
1: you don't feel it's mansplaining?
0: You just explain it to me, Kennedy. I don't care, man, woman, whatever. I don't care if you're auntie, uncle, you're passing by. If I'm doing the pull down wrong, the chest press wrong, my fly is all over the place. Just tell me so that I can. Because you know when I'm at the gym, I'm locked in. You know, so I'm I feel like I'm Arnold Schwarzenegger.
1: Yeah.
0: But then I don't want to feel like a joke. You know what I mean?
1: You know you're doing it really wrong when the cleaner comes up and says, boy,
0: the rest of them are not doing it like you.

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2: The CEO and founder at Career Agility International, Adrian Chu.
3: Yeah, nowadays I put everything through
4: ChatGPT. AI, yes.
3: Yeah, so it's like, what should I mean? Okay. Oh.
4: Yeah, because you have Betsy, right? Is that her name?
3: Becky.
2: Right, still Becky. With you, I didn't sack her.
4: How is she?
3: No, actually, I'm sad to say I've
4: moved on
3: from Becky. I'm because Becky was ChatGPT.
4: Claude.
3: So now I'm using Claude. So it's okay. So it's Cleo now. So Cleo. She's smarter.
2: Wow.
3: Sorry, Becky.
4: I like Claude as well. Yeah. Claude's good.
3: Claude has gotten a lot smarter.
4: Claude is very good, yeah. ChatGPT is like lagging.
2: Like what everyone says, don't settle.
4: Keep looking around,
2: yeah,
4: right?
2: There's always someone better that will come along.
4: Oh my gosh.
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6: You're on KISS 92, all the great songs in one place. New Cigarettes After Sex on the playlist coming up with Twizzler. Also a song that I truly believe will stand the test of time. The charm of Hannah Montana, aka Miley Cyrus, in those early years. A song that still resonates even with where she has been and will continue to be in her career. This was just one of those songs that thematically would just never be dated, you know, because we all understand what it's like to have that summit fever and remind ourselves it's about the climb instead. Also, boy crooner Benson Boone, Ghost Town on the playlist. But right now, Carly Rae Jepsen, Owl City, Good Time on KISS 92.

0: It's Joshua Simon with you this Sunday afternoon. It's time for Fear Unlocked, where I just pretty much realized that the longer I am on this earth, the more fears I have.
1: It happens, Josh. The older you get, the more problems you have.
0: Yeah, so that's why we talk about it, right? We be vulnerable with each other so we can hopefully navigate this thing together. Kim is joining me this Sunday afternoon, a fear of hers as well.
1: Coming in on the weekend, that's right.
0: Yes, yes, yes. But thank you so much. I feel so happy now with company. So a week from now, on the 20th of June, you know Bola Puffs and Cakes?
1: Yes, yes, with the cream rolls, sponge cakes.
0: Yes, so they're attempting to break the record for the longest sugar roll in Singapore.
1: Oh.
0: It'll span 100 meters long, and this will be a live event. I think got grassroots advisor there.
1: Also. Okay.
0: I don't know what they're going to be advising.
1: On the left, yes.
0: So the guest of honor will be Mr. Alex Yeo, grassroots advisor to Potong Pasir Grassroots Organizations. Okay. So this is going to be at the Bidadari Community Club, Saturday, 1:30 p.m. So if you're down, Pola, they're celebrating their 100th anniversary.
1: Oh, I was going to ask you, what is this for?
0: Every year, they just want to break record, is it?
1: Exactly. So, okay. No, my biggest question is, this is a huge cake. 100 meters is long, right? What happens after?
0: Which brings me to the fear part.
1: Oh.
0: I realize, a fear of too much food on the table. And I know that sounds crazy privileged, right? But it's just the idea of, like, you know, buffets?
1: Yeah.
0: They freak me out.
1: You don't like buffets in general?
0: I love going to buffets with friends because we're going to eat, right?
1: Yeah.
0: But I don't like it when especially when it's like completely untouched yet and it's completely full to the brim, because then I'm just thinking, oh my gosh, we have to finish everything.
1: Interesting.
0: That freaks me out.
1: No, that is very interesting,
0: and
1: Josh.
0: Then I start getting concerned about what are they going to do? Is it going to be going to waste? You know, like, they shouldn't have cooked so much. So I end up being a ball of anxiety just thinking, like, I hope, you know, they give the food out, or maybe they can actually freeze it ahead of time, they can eat for the next few days.
1: Wait, so it's not so much that you feel like you have to eat the whole thing. It's more like you're worried that the food will go to waste?
0: Yeah, both.
1: Interesting.
0: Both. I feel that kind of pressure. So I want to go for this event, you know, because I want to check it out. 100 meter sugar roll. I've never seen that.
1: Yeah.
0: But at the same time, I'm curious, will you let us eat the food or not?
1: I'm sure. If not, what are they going to do? Just feed it to the birds?
0: That's it. It'll be the most satisfying feeling if a 100 meter long sugar roll gets walloped like that.
1: I know, right? Singaporeans will do it.

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0: Charlie XCX, SS26. 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

0: Ed Sheeran with Perfect on Kiss 92. It's Joshua Simon with you this Sunday afternoon. But before I go and hand the baton over to Shonya, a bit of chance to chit chat with my fellow music owl, my fellow music enjoyer and enthusiast.
1: Enjoyer, yes.
0: So I may not have been the biggest Arianator.
1: Arianator, yeah. It is.
0: But I do enjoy her music.
1: Yeah.
0: Don't get me wrong. I love the Thank You Next record, specifically the Dangerous Woman album, as well as Sweetener.
1: Mm-hmm.
0: Okay, and I'm really starting to get into the expanded edition of Eternal Sunshine.
1: Okay, all right.
0: I really like this new song as well. Like, I like dark, haunting Ariana Grande, you know, where it's not just like always jumping at me. I like the mood that she has, that warmth in the new record as well. And naturally so, if you enjoy a project, you want to see it done live. So she's already announced, apart from the new album, a tour as well. But don't get too excited, because so far no Asia stops.
1: Nope.
0: And I'm curious if she's deliberately not going to come to Singapore because of the last time, you know?
1: The situation where she was here for the Wicked premiere in Singapore.
0: Mm-hmm.
1: She unfortunately got jumped by a crazed fan.
0: Who has not atoned, by the way, even though we took him to, I don't know if jail, but like we held him in, I don't know. He was dealt with, supposedly.
1: I was like, he was behind bars, but he wasn't, because he was let out.
0: Yeah, I don't think he was like, was he incarcerated? Maybe for a couple of weeks. I think he was.
1: Okay.
0: Right? And then he told the judge, from what I remember the report, saying, I won't do it again. But that was a lie. Okay? Like, he went straight to Gaga's concert. I think in Australia, and
1: yes,
0: pulled the same stunt. Mm-hmm. You know, and if anything, the disappointing thing is that guy, that fool, became even more famous, which is exactly what he wanted.
1: Yeah.
0: You know, when he jumped on the red carpet and ruined the moment for the cast, for the fans as well. And apparently, I think Cynthia Erivo just did an interview recently, I think with Variety magazine, and she said that, you know, it was actually really traumatic.
1: Yeah, I mean, I can imagine. You don't want any like random person to come behind you and just jump on you, scare you, especially when you're Ariana Grande. And Ariana's been through a lot, right?
0: Yeah.
1: If we're keeping up with her history, Miss Girl has been through some tough things. So, and to watch her be strong and face them head on and then kind of run into other crazy situations like that, it's like, not very nice.
0: Yeah. So when people are saying like, oh, Ariana Grande is still singing about trauma, it's like, who asked y'all going to give her new trauma?
1: Yeah. And why here? Mm-hmm. Why here?
0: What are your thoughts, Arianators? Keep the conversation going. Find us on socials. I'm at Joshua Simon XL.
1: I'm Ashani Asia.
0: And she's next for you right now. She was the one that said it first, that Addison Rae's the next It Girl. Famous Gun on Kiss 92.

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2: What's the weirdest profession you've ever wanted to go into?
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2: That's not...
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2: no.
3: to go in.
2: Oh. Everybody looks at you and goes like...
3: Are you SQ?
2: Were you ex-SQ?
3: No one has ever said
2: that
3: to me.
2: Hey, she does look like a... Like a SQ stewardess one.
4: I wouldn't be surprised if you were.
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3: I think so, yeah. I think I would.
2: Perfect.
3: Yeah.
2: And I was like, hello, can I have a champagne, please?
3: 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And then get fired.
2: Oh, you like that, huh?
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4: Here we go. About to get the party started this weekend. What's good? It's your girl with you all the way till 7. Now, on the playlist coming up, we got some David Archuleta, we got Jenny, The Script, Ariana Grande, and more. Obviously, lots of music coming your way. But right now, slowing things down, keeping it real smooth. Bruno Mars, it's Versace on the floor on KISS 92.

0: really had millions of people crushing on him at that time there. Back in 2008 with his debut single, it's David Archuleta with Crush on Kiss 92. I loved watching him when he was on American Idol. You know, I was really hoping that he would win, but he went on to have his own success. And speaking of American Idol, in that same vein, we're jumping to the Singapore version of it here with Singapore Idol. On the playlist, we got Cezairi coming up. A little something that's nostalgic, that really touches the soul. Can always trust Cezairi for that. We also have a little something here from Ariana Grande, a fresh one on the station. I love the song. I mean, I am also a very big Ariana Grande fan, an Arianator. I am, you know, looking forward to hopefully that she will soon release dates in Asia for a tour, but I don't know if she will be coming to Singapore. So far, the dates seem to all be over in the West, but you know, we can always hope. We can always hope. For right now, it's Miles Smith. Nice to meet you on Kiss 92.
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0: It is Shania with you on Kiss 90 to all the great songs in one place. I hope you're having a fabulous Sunday so far. 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And let's just say that the numbers really speak for themselves. I wouldn't say I'm very, very surprised given that these are also artists that are top in the charts. But hey, we have got to unpack it in just a little bit. Don't you go anywhere. Keep it locked in on Kiss 92. We got music from Julia Michaels, Hillary Duff, some One Republic on the way.
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0: It's your girl, Shawnee, with you this Sunday on Kiss 92. Coming up right here, we got some entertainment news to unpack. It's time for...
1: So, I'm gonna spill it.
0: Okay, listen, we all use search engines every day, right? I mean, let's be real. For most of us, Google is still kind of the first place that we go to when we want to know literally anything. And so a list of the most searched artists of 2026 so far has just been revealed. And honestly, looking at the top four, I kind of agree with it. So coming in at number four, we have got J-Biebs. It's Justin Bieber. I mean, this one makes total sense, right? Earlier this year, we had Biebercella, where Justin made his huge return at Coachella. The demand was absolutely insane. Social media couldn't stop talking about it. I couldn't stop talking about it. And whether you were a longtime Bieber fever person, fan, or if you were just curious about the comeback, people were definitely searching for his name. And his music continued to trend on the charts, on social media, and for good reason. If there's one thing Justin Bieber knew what to do and how to do, it was to give us a good song, to give us a hit. All right, coming in at number three, actually, we got Bad Bunny. Again, not very surprising. He did headline the Super Bowl halftime show earlier this year, and it kind of introduced his music to an even bigger audience worldwide. You know, he was already one of the biggest artists on the planet. But after a performance like that, of course, people were hitting straight to Google. And number two, we have got... BTS. I mean, honestly, I don't think anybody can argue with this one. The BTS Army is probably one of the most powerful fan bases in the world. And if you need proof, just look at what happened this week with the ticket sales, please. I'm already looking forward to it. Their tour is in December, and you already know it's going to be a crazy show. And coming in at number one, it is the king of pop himself. Michael Jackson. I mean, just think about that for a second, okay? Decades into his career and years after his passing, Michael Jackson is still one of the most searched artists on Google in 2026. He's literally the top artist on Spotify right now. I mean, a part of that is probably from the renewed interest of, you know, the biopic. But bigger than that, his music, his influence, his legacy, I mean, it's gone beyond entertainment right now. He's definitely going to be a permanent part of pop culture history. And honestly, whether you're a fan of his music or not, it is pretty incredible, gotta admit. Speaking of which, we got a little track here from one of the mentioned artists on Google's most searched of 2026. This is Bad Bunny on Kiss 92.

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6: What's good? You made it through the week. Congratulations. Now, coming up in this hour, going to get you going with music from Niall Horan. We got some Estelle, Charlie Puth, and more. Right here, it's M.I.A. This is Bad Girls on Kiss 92.

0: think I speak for everyone when I say we miss One Direction. That was one thing on Kiss 92. Shania keeping it company all the way till 7. Now, here's a fun fact about the song, though. Apparently, it was actually two separate songs initially before they mashed it together. So this is a little inside secret that was just shared by the songwriter Sivan Kotecha. This is going to blow your mind.
1: One thing was actually two different songs. So get out of my head. Interesting. We had
2: I've tried playing it cool when I'm looking at you.
1: And we could never crack the chorus. And then we had this other idea. That was get out of my head. And I'm always one of those people, I start with the chorus first. And I feel like if you don't crack the chorus, it's like you have nothing. And then in walking and playing the voice, and I was like, oh, wait. And then we tried it and it became one thing. That's one of my favorites as well. Actually, I thought that was better than What Makes You Beautiful when we wrote it. That's what makes you beautiful. Because that made more sense to me as like, yeah, this is really hooky.
0: I mean, the song was already one of my favorites, but then to hear the behind the scenes of how it came together, I think I like it even more. But right here, this is Charlie Puth, Attention on Kiss 92.

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Love some Coldplay on the Kiss 92 playlist there. It's your girl, Shawnee, keeping it company till 7. Now listen, I've exposed this before. I'm definitely not much of a morning person. I'm somebody who likes to sleep in every now and then, or more often than not. But this morning, I woke up in a very bad mood. And usually after a good breakfast, you know, I'm back to normal. I'm in all good spirits. But there was nothing that could have fixed it today. And I think it was a very relatable situation that everybody has gone through before. So I'm going to share the story in just a bit. Stay tuned to listen to me spill the tea, I guess, and why I was in a bad mood. But in the meantime, stay close because we got some Olivia Dean, SZA coming up on the playlist here on Kiss 92.

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0: It's SZA with Nobody Gets Me on the playlist. In fact, I think when I tell you about the situation that happened to me this morning, you will actually get me. This has got to be a relatable thing. So this morning, I woke up in a very bad mood, and let me tell you why. Like, it was one of those moods where not even breakfast could save me, you know? And that's actually serious, because breakfast, I love breakfast. It's usually the answer to a lot of my problems, but let me tell you why. Can we all agree that hearing your alarm on the weekend should actually be illegal? So, I'm someone who loves sleeping in, okay? On weekends before 11 a.m., I am not a functioning member of society. But this particular Sunday, for some weird reason, I think I must have accidentally set my alarm the night before, and it went off at like 6:30 in the morning. It's the weekend. I should be sleeping in, you know? And it's worse because I have nobody I can blame. It's just me. My fat thumb must have accidentally clicked on the alarm, you know? But I'm sure somebody else out there feels the same way. But hearing an alarm on the weekend feels like getting a work email while you're on holiday. Like, technically, it is allowed. Emotionally, it gives you a jump scare, you know, like it shouldn't be happening. But if you're listening right now and you relate to this, maybe you also got rudely awoken up this morning really early on a Sunday, just know that I relate to you and I stand with you. We deserved better sleep. Speaking of being rudely awoken, this is Hearts to Hearts with Rude on Kiss 92.
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2: 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Everybody looks at you and goes like,
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2: And I was like, hello, can I have a champagne, please?
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2: Oh, you like that, huh?
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4: What's good? It is Shania keeping you company till 7. Now this week, it has been a crazy one, to say the least, for BTS Army, for fans of BTS, because tickets were released ahead of their December stop in Singapore on their tour. Let's just say that it was nothing short of exciting, but also anxiety-inducing. We're going to unpack my entire ticketing experience later on. Was I successful? Was I unsuccessful? More on that in just a bit. But for right now, we're looking forward to music from Khalid, Cobra Starships, Charlie XCX. This is Conan Gray kicking us off. Maniac on Kiss 92.

0: home, much to talk about. What's hot in K Entertainment?
1: So much to talk about. It's your girl, Shania, with you all the way till 7. Now, this week, it has been a particularly stressful week for the BTS Army fans of BTS because ticketing happened. And let's just say it was nothing short of anxiety-inducing. And on the line to confirm that, I have one of Singapore's longest-time BTS fans. We have Ashley on the line. Ashley, hey!
2: Hey!
1: There she is. Okay, wait. I need to first find out a little bit more, okay, about your background as a fan. How long have you been a fan of the group?
2: I started liking BTS when I was 14.
1: And now?
2: So it's been... I'm 24, so it's been a good, like...
1: A good decade.
2: 10 years.
1: Yeah.
2: A good decade,
1: okay. Yep. So I saw this thing, right, where people were saying when it comes to tickets, it should be the longtime fans that get it first, you know, like the ones who know the OG tracks. Okay, as a longtime fan, what are your thoughts?
2: I think it's totally valid to feel that way. I'm definitely, to an extent, that's how I feel. But at the end of the day, honestly, it's really just down to, like, luck.
1: Speaking of which, ticketing had a... You know, it had its own fiasco. How many days did you try for tickets, by the way? Because there were three main days, right? Third, fourth, fifth, pre-sale, and then general sales. Is that right?
2: Yeah, that's right. I tried for all 3 days, and my friend helped me get tickets on the Army membership day.
1: Yeah.
2: I failed on my own because my queue number to get in was horrendous. It was like 100,000.
1: Okay. You know what?
2: So that was horrifying.
1: We're going to talk more about this in just a bit. But right here, we're diving in with some Jennie on Kiss 92. More with Singapore's longest time BTS stan, Ashley, in just a while. 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

0: to talk about. What's hot in K Entertainment?
1: It's your girl, Shania, with you. And on the line with me, I have one of Singapore's longest time BTS fans. We got Ashley.
2: Hey.
1: She was like, now do I? Yes, Ashley. Okay.
2: Yep.
1: So ticketing happened earlier this week. It was nothing short of stressful, I'm sure. Wait, how did your ticketing experience go? Because I heard that on day one, so that was pre-sale, it already had over 74,000 people in the queue. Way more than that. But I want to know, did you have to ticket every single day, or was it just a one-shot wonder for you?
2: I was hoping it would be the case, but unfortunately not. I had to ticket every day. And on my side, the only day I succeeded was today. So, I mean, not today, but like the last
1: on
2: day.
1: On Friday.
2: And I got mine only through Klook. Because the Ticketmaster one took so long.
1: Right.
2: And yeah, so in the end, I got one for myself, a cat one. So I'm happy.
1: I want to talk about the ticketing process of it all, though, because I saw over on your stories, you had all your photo cards out. And
2: oh my God.
1: You're blasting the soundtrack. And wait, it was during, what, lunch in the office? How did you go about that?
2: Yeah, so not everyone, but a lot of people in the office were ticketing, so I'm glad I'm not the only one.
1: Yeah.
2: But everyone, I literally skipped lunch all 3 days because I was so stressed out. And I had my whole, like, shrine. I had my photo card, my army bomb, like, I brought it to work. And I was like, this better go well for me.
1: Yeah, man, that's a lot of effort, right? Bringing everything, putting it out. Okay, the other thing is, now that you got your tickets, first of all, congratulations to you. I'm so jealous.
2: Thank you.
1: All right?
2: Thank you.
1: What are your top three concert tips for everybody headed to the BTS concert in December? You go to a lot of concerts. Tell me, what are your top three tips?
2: My top three tips is plan your outfit in advance. Very important.
1: Plan your outfits.
2: Bring a portable charger.
1: Portable charger.
2: If you're going to take a lot of videos, it's necessary.
1: Oh yeah, 100%. And now the top final tip for everybody is,
2: because just have fun.
1: I love that.
2: Have fun. Live in the moment.
1: And what is the ultimate song you're looking forward to hearing from the boys?
2: I am excited to hear the surprise song.
1: Oh, yes. Well, it looks like I'm going to have to live vicariously through your Instagram stories. So please.
2: I will be posting.
1: Yes. And where can people find you?
2: On Instagram, AEIOULLY.
1: Shout out, Ashley. Thank you so much for joining me for this. And I'm so glad you got your tickets.

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2: My head is full of poison and my heart is full of doubt. I got toxins.
1: Charlie XCX, SS26. 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

0: Le Seraphim, Boom Pala. 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
3: 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Here's Ashik.
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It's Kiss 92, all the great songs in one place. Shania with you. Now, coming up here, I love, love, love this segment. It's called Straight From The Vault, where we play songs that defined a generation, especially if you're from my generation, if you're born in kind of like the 2000s. This is going to be one that you remember. And, you know, it was during that time, the 2000s, where the Disney stars, the Disney girls, they were growing up, they were making music from Selena Gomez to Miley Cyrus. And, of course, we have Demi Lovato. It had been a while, actually, a couple years that we hadn't heard from Demi. She kind of disappeared off the face of the earth, facing her own battles. But now she's back and better, real healthy. And she just dropped her brand new album end of last year. It was a very different sound from her, you know, compared to this that we were familiar with. She always had the big vocals, the belting. And then she came back with something a little bit more on trend. In all honesty, I really, really do like this album and I do like the song. But there's just something about Demi in the 2010s that hits different. Speaking of which, about to play you this one featuring Cheryl Lloyd. This is Demi Lovato, Really Don't Care, only on Straight From The Vault with Shania Sia.

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2: We have the CEO and founder at Career Agility International, Adrian Chu.
3: Yeah, nowadays I put everything through
4: AI. Yes.
3: Yeah, so it's like, what should I mean? Okay. Oh.
4: Yeah, because you have Betsy, right? Is that her name?
3: Becky.
2: Becky, still with you. I didn't
4: How is she?
3: No, actually, I'm sad to say
4: I've moved
3: on from Becky. I'm because Becky was ChatGPT.
4: Claude.
3: So now I'm using Claude. So it's, okay. So it's Cleo now. So Cleo's
4: Cleo, yeah. Okay.
3: She's smarter.
2: Wow.
3: So, sorry, Becky.
4: I like Claude as well. Yeah. Claude's good.
3: Claude has gotten a lot smarter.
4: Claude is very good, yeah. Yeah. ChatGPT is like lagging.
2: Like what everyone says, don't settle.
4: Keep looking around,
2: yeah,
4: right?
2: There's always someone better that will come along.
4: Oh my gosh.
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6: Let's go. We made it to a brand new hour, the final hour, actually, of our Sunday evening show. But hey, music still goes on. Party still is on the way because we got some Bozzy. We got Black Eyed Peas, Nick Jonas, Le Sserafim, and more coming up. But right now, it's Katy Perry with The One That Got Away right here on KISS 92. Love, love.

0: Gotta love one of the tracks that just, you know, to kind of take us back to the dance floor, back in the good old days, if you will. The Black Eyed Peas on Kiss 92. It is Shania keeping you company. Now we're about to jump into the time machine, revisiting one of the biggest songs of the 2010s. It's time for...
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0: 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We're about to test that with this track by Ellie Goulding off of her Bright Lights record in 2010. 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I mean, I felt like it's only right that we honor this breakout hit. 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

0: You know it, you love it. That's a track by Nick Jonas here on Kiss 92. All the great songs in one place. What's good? It's your girl, Shania, with you this Sunday. Now, I have a confession to make, and I genuinely mean this. I actually miss the Nick Jonas solo era. I mean, this is definitely still one of his biggest breakout hits. No denying, that's probably one of his most popular ones. But he also gave us other songs like This used to be my treadmill song. And we also got this collaboration with Tuve Lu. We really had so many different angles, so many perspectives that we got from Nick Jonas in his music, you know, and he was able to actually break out of the shadow of just being a Jonas brother. I mean, I'm not trying to break up the Jonas brothers or anything. Still love them, of course. But, you know, a part of me kind of misses the era where Nick Jonas was doing his own thing. Joel was doing his own thing with DNCE and Kevin with being Kevin. But it is always good to see them all together on stage. And maybe one day, you know, we might see them break out, do their own thing, and then come back together for a nice reunion. But in the meantime, coming up, we got music from Ed Sheeran, Daughtry, and more. It's Selena Gomez coming up next for you here on Kiss 92.
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0: Dua Lipa, Silk City, getting us moving this Sunday evening with Electricity on Kiss 92, all the great songs in one place. You know, I have to admit, when that song was playing, I was singing all about electricity, I suddenly got reminded, you know that jump scare you get when you suddenly think about, wait, did I turn off the lights at home when I left? I don't know, and I'm not looking forward to getting a rude shock or a surprise when I get back home, so I really, really hope that I turned off the lights, but it's been such a fun show hanging out with you this Sunday, wrapping up your weekend, wrapping up my weekend as well. In fact, I'm going to be back on air with you tomorrow and all through the week, actually. I'm going to be covering for you, Miko, over on the Sunset Session. So I'm going to see you then, 4 to 8 p.m. in the evening. You got me, Shania, for company. But for right now, going to be signing off, heading out the studio, and I'll see you real soon. Signing off, it's been your girl, Shania. See ya, and I'll see ya.
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2: That's not...
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2: no.
3: to go in.
2: Oh. Everybody looks at you and goes like...
3: Are you SQ?
2: Were you ex-SQ?
3: No one has ever said
2: that
3: to
2: 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Hey, she does look like a... Like SQ stewardess one.
4: I wouldn't be surprised if you were.
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3: 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And then get fired.
2: Oh, you like that, huh?
3: But no.
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7: So my family was at Caversham Wildlife Park in Perth, and a wallaby decided to use my five-year-old son's leg as a pillow. 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
3: Get the CEO and founder at Career Agility International, Adrian Chu.
4: Yeah, nowadays I put everything through
5: ChatGPT. Through AI, yes.
4: Yeah, so it's like, what should I mean? Okay. Oh.
5: Yeah, because you have Betsy, right? Is that her name?
4: Becky, that's right.
6: Still with you, I didn't sack her.
5: How is she?
4: No, actually, I'm sad to say I've
5: moved on
4: from Becky. Because Becky was ChatGPT.
5: Claude.
4: So now I'm using Claude. So it's, okay. So it's Cleo now. So Cleo, okay. She's smarter.
6: Wow. So,
4: sorry, Becky.
5: I like Claude as well. Yeah. Claude's good.
4: Claude has gotten a lot smarter.
5: Claude is very good, yeah. ChatGPT is like lagging.
6: What everyone says, don't settle.
5: Keep looking around,
6: yeah,
5: right?
6: There's always someone better that will come along.
5: Oh my gosh.
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Kiss 92.

Waking up, she yawning. Good love in the morning. Get on top, my I pleasure you for the moment. This don't come with no warranty. You want it but can't afford it. 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Your opinion of me is glory, glorifying in all these foreigns. Back to future and DeLorean. You ain't used to feeling this important. Cars imported, girls imported, insubordinate, get deported. Baby, check my inventory. Got a whole

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1: 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Ariana Grande, New Better Part 2. Lisa, Anita, Rema, Goals. Le Seraphim, Boom Pala. 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
0: Bro, I do it for some shoes and some clothes. You'll see what it'll do for a necklace. Right, sure, look like a spider. 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
7: Yeah, nowadays I put everything through
8: 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Through AI, yes.
7: Yeah, so it's like, what should I mean? 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
8: 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Is that her name?
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8: How is she?
7: No, actually, I'm sad to say I've moved on from Becky. Because Becky was ChatGPT.
8: Claude.
7: So now I'm using Claude. So it's Cleo now. So Cleo's
8: Cleo, yeah. Okay.
7: She's smarter.
9: Wow. So,
7: sorry, Becky.
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8: Claude's good.
7: Claude has gotten a lot smarter.
8: 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Yeah. ChatGPT is like lagging.
9: What everyone says, don't settle.
8: Keep looking around,
9: yeah,
8: right?
9: There's always someone better that will come along.
8: Oh my gosh.
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1: 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Bebe Rexha and David Guetta, Sad Girls. 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
1: 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Ariana Grande, Hate That I Made You Love.

0: and Becky G, Lemonade. Bebe Rexha and David Guetta, Sad Girls. Bella Kay, Stop.
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1: 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Vespa and Becky G, Lemonade. Bebe Rexha and David Guetta, Sad Girls. Bella Kay, Stop.
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2: These are your news headlines. I'm Shilpa Shades. A total of 2,520 BTO flats in three projects with waiting times of about 3 years will be offered in the June sales exercise. Sembawang Portico will offer 875 units with the shortest wait of 2 years and 7 months. Sembawang Brook will provide 1,160 units with a waiting time of under 3 years. Kebun Baru Ridge in Ang Mo Kio will have 485 units with a wait time of 3 years and 1 month. The projects comprise over a third of about 6,900 flats in the upcoming sales exercise, which will include four other projects in Ang Mo Kio, Bishan, Bukit Merah, and Woodlands. The HDB plans to install new rubbish chute hoppers in 28 projects across towns including Tampines, Bidadari and Punggol to prevent blockages in pneumatic waste conveyance systems. The chokes are caused by the improper disposal of bulky items such as boxes and mop handles and renovation debris. The new hoppers will have a smaller opening to allow only typical household waste such as bagged garbage and food waste to go through the chute. HDB's tender for the hoppers ends July 6th. It will pilot these in three projects and expand the rollout if results are positive. The family of late pioneer tech entrepreneur Sim Wong Hu has donated $385,000 to the Straits Times School Pocket Money Fund. This donation was made in conjunction with the launch of the book Sim Wong Hu, The Light We Remember, celebrating his life and achievements. Mr. Sim founded Creative Technology and became Singapore's youngest billionaire through the success of its Sound Blaster and digital entertainment products. His family says the donation continues Mr. Sim's legacy of philanthropy. The ST School Pocket Money Fund has helped over 220,000 children and young people in need since its launch in 2000. South Korean President Lee Jae-myung has called for a thorough probe into a ballot shortage that affected recent local elections and prevented some eligible voters from casting their ballots. Investigations will involve police and the prosecution. The head of the National Election Commission resigned after the incident, and thousands of protesters in Seoul have demanded a rerun of local elections. Mr. Lee has criticized the incident as difficult to comprehend and the Election Commission's response as insufficient. Thailand has ordered an urgent investigation after a vast number of pink sea cucumbers washed ashore at a beach in Rayong Province, turning part of the shoreline reddish pink. Marine experts believe recent storms and rough seas pushed the sea cucumbers from the seabed towards the shore, marking a rare natural phenomenon. Authorities are monitoring the situation, but say there have been no signs of abnormal pollution or marine ecosystem damage so far. They have advised people to avoid touching the sea cucumbers in case they release substances that could affect those with allergies.
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2: Starting with tennis, Alexander Zverev is a Grand Slam champion for the first time after beating Italy's Flavio Cobolli in the French Open final. The German survived a stern test from Cobolli before sealing victory in 5 sets after 4 hours and 15 minutes on court. The win ends years of frustration for Zverev, who had lost 3 previous Grand Slam finals before finally claiming a major title. Cobolli meanwhile capped off the best run of his career, reaching his first major final before finishing runner-up in Paris. Formula One championship leader Kimi Antonelli has strengthened his grip on the title race after winning a chaotic Monaco Grand Prix. The 19-year-old Italian claimed his 5th straight victory despite a safety car, a red flag, and a standing restart following repairs to the track's surface. Antonelli started from pole and held off the field after the restart to become the youngest winner of the Monaco Grand Prix. Ferrari's Lewis Hamilton finished second for the second race in a row, while Red Bull's Isaac Hadjar took third for only the second podium finish of his career. And finally, in MotoGP, Marc Marquez has become just the third rider in history to reach 100 Grand Prix victories. The seven-time MotoGP champion claimed the milestone when he won yesterday's Hungarian Grand Prix, less than a month after surgery on his shoulder and foot. The Spaniard also delivered Ducati's 100th win in MotoGP, finishing ahead of Pedro Acosta and teammate Francesco Bagnaia. Marquez joins motorcycling greats Giacomo Agostini and Valentino Rossi in the Century Club. And that's your sports update. I'm Shilpa Shades.
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3: It's going to be a nice, cool 15 degrees.
6: What?
3: Wait, no. Sorry. No, that's Brisbane weather. Here in Singapore, it's going to be warm and wet. Thundery showers expected throughout the day. Temperatures right now at about 27 degrees. Ugh.
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8: A couple of faulty traffic lights you have to look out for, and they're both in Bukit Batok. The first is Bukit Batok Road at the junction of West Avenue 5, and the other is at the junction of West Avenue 2. Faulty traffic lights there, wherever you are this morning, stay safe.
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3: 8 minutes past 6 o'clock. I'm back.
8: Good morning and welcome back. How was your trip?
3: It was nice and cool, but tiring, because I always say, you know, when you are traveling with your kids, it's not really a vacation. It's just parenting from a different location.
8: Yep. Yeah, it's just geography, right? But, you know, tell us what you did, though.
3: Oh, I ate a lot.
8: Of course you did.
3: I ate a lot. There was so much fish and chips. I know a lot of people are like, yeah, like, go Australia, eat fish and chips. It's very cliche, but
8: I mean, if it's good, it's good, right?
3: It's good. Yeah. I mean, that's a reason why it's, you know, a big Aussie favorite, because they love their fish and chips. They love their beer. I don't know how much they love their moisturizer, because I was very guilty. I know I'm going to get a lot of scolding from you, from everyone, because I didn't moisturize and the weather is very cool and dry.
8: Yeah.
3: I was itching like crazy.
8: Well, you continued to itch and you continued to not moisturize.
3: Which the irony is, I actually went out and got Angel some moisturizer.
8: Right?
3: But did not get any moisturizer for myself.
8: Yeah, you could have used my bottle anytime.
3: How were things while I was gone? You wait. What? You and Glenn didn't fight while I was gone,
8: oh,
3: did you?
8: No, we fight every day. What are you talking about? Oh, yes.
3: On.
8: Speaking of Glenn, he's not here today, in case you're wondering why there's a missing voice.
3: Yeah.
8: He's taking a day off, and Shalini is on the way to the airport. She was actually in a taxi or in a PHV, and we want to shout out to the driver, because yep, they're listening to KISS 92. Mm. So we have Yumiko in the studio with
3: Yay!
8: Us for the entire week. Good morning, Yumi.
16: Good morning.
8: Thank you for joining us this early in the day.
3: Yumiko, of course, usually found on the Sunset Sessions. Wow, wow, wow, wow. Yeah, some people call her Yumi. Some people call her Coco. At least I call her Coco. And speaking of Coco, that's exactly what we have to give away.
8: Oh?
3: Coming up in a while, by a brand called Living Coco.
8: Ooh, yeah. I've heard of them. You got to check out their website.
3: Yeah. Cacao Delight Box worth $160.
8: Nice. Okay, look out for that. But now, if you maybe were in Sentosa over the weekend or along the East Coast, if you spotted a seahorse and took a picture of it, please send them in. Well, not to me, but researchers need them. I'll tell you the story in a while.
3: In the meantime, back to the music. It's the best. We got Devin just a little bit after this one here from Cat's Eye. It's Gnarly on KISS 92.
17: 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You know? Like...

0: Kiss 92, all the great songs in one place. Dev with In the Dark, which is kind of funny because Brisbane is 2 hours ahead. It is anything but dark right now over in Australia. But here in Singapore, sun still has yet to come out.
1: Yeah, it's almost brekkie time for you, but it is brekkie time in Australia now as well. Did you eat any vegetables at all? Avocado, bananas, fruit, anything?
0: On purpose. I accidentally ate a beetroot because I thought it was meat.
1: Oh my gosh, did you get sick after that?
0: No, I did not. I was totally fine.
1: Okay.
0: You know, my fiber thanks you.
1: Okay, because your body might reject stuff that it doesn't normally get, you know, right?
0: And then I also consider, you know, beer somewhat vegetarian. It is made from wheat.
1: Beer is not vegetarian.
0: Oh, all right. Come on.
1: Moving on. Okay, Esty's story out of the Straits Times. This is on page A12 of the physical copy. You can also find the story online. Now, if you've ever spotted a seahorse or a piped fish, for that matter, while exploring our local waters, researchers actually want to hear from you.
0: Okay.
1: They're running a new citizen science project called, not called anything. They're calling on you, basically, to report sightings of seahorses and their lesser-known relatives, the pipefish, which basically look like pipes. They're little tiny like strings. Okay. You know? These tiny marine creatures are masters of camouflage, so they're going to be very hard to spot. They blend into seagrass beds and mangroves, making them difficult to track. So they need your time because they need your time and your pictures because there's still a lot that they don't know about where these species live around our waters and how their populations are doing. So by collecting all these photos and sighting reports from, say, divers or anglers or kayakers or even beachgoers or stand-up peddlers, they hope to build a clearer picture of local marine biodiversity. So if you're by the beach, I mean, it is the holidays, and you know you're digging up the sand along the coast or something, and you accidentally dig up a seahorse or a pipefish, please send those pictures through. You can find out where in our local papers. It's the Straits Times page A12, or go online to straitstimes.com.
0: And guys, if you do see a seahorse, just be thankful you are not a seahorse. You've heard, right, that they are the creatures, the males actually carry the babies.
1: Mm-hmm.
0: Yeah.
1: What's wrong with that?
0: No, I mean, I much rather the ladies carry the babies.
1: So
0: just be grateful, okay? You don't have to deal with all the pregnancy issues that male seahorses have to deal with. All right, now coming up in just a little bit, we got news of another variety. It's going to be entertainment news with Angel. Plus, we got music from Taylor Swift on the way.
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3: The single I Knew It, I Knew You from the Toy Story 5 movie also debuts at number one on the US Spotify list. And the movie, if you're looking forward to it, premieres next Thursday here in Singapore. Now, the celebrations continue for Dua Lipa and Callum Turner, while mere mortals like us would usually have to settle for a CD playback or a regular band.
4: What does she do?
3: When you're Dua Lipa, it needs to be taken up a notch. So while they exchange vows, superstar Elton John serenaded the couple with Your Song.
4: I thought he said he was not going to be performing and on stage anymore at all.
3: This is different. This is not for public. This is not a performance per se.
4: So his performing days are not over.
3: Just for us mere mortals on stage, traveling around the world in front of hundreds of thousands, I can see why it would get tiring.
4: Okay.
3: Anyway, the two exchanged their vows in a wedding celebration in Sicily, Italy, just last Saturday. And finally, news from the tracks. Lewis Hamilton finished second in Monaco yesterday, and while on the podium, blew a kiss to girlfriend Kim Kardashian.
4: Still
3: a pairing I cannot get over. Now, other celebrities at the races included Olivia Wilde, Cynthia Erivo, Catherine Zeta-Jones with her husband Michael Douglas, Patrick Dempsey. Also, we had Olympians Eileen Gu and Lindsay Vonn there, as well as football stars Paul Pogba and Jerome Boateng. And business, and in terms of business and influences, Jeff Bezos was there, of course.
4: All right. Don't worry, Lewis Hamilton. I support your relationship.
3: Ew.
4: I know you're totally into Kim Kardashian. Purely for her personality.
3: Purely for her numbers. That's it for entertainment news.
4: Coming up in just a little bit.
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9: These are your news headlines. I'm Shilpa Shades. A total of 2,520 BTO flats in three projects with waiting times of about 3 years will be offered in the June sales exercise. Sembawang Portico will offer 875 units with the shortest wait of 2 years and 7 months. Sembawang Brook will provide 1,160 units with a waiting time of under 3 years. Kebun Baru Ridge in Ang Mo Kio will have 485 units with a wait time of 3 years and 1 month. The projects comprise over a third of about 6,900 flats in the upcoming sales exercise, which will include four other projects in Ang Mo Kio, Bishan, Bukit Merah, and Woodlands. The HDB plans to install new rubbish chute hoppers in 28 projects across towns including Tampines, Bidadari and Punggol to prevent blockages in pneumatic waste conveyance systems. The chokes are caused by the improper disposal of bulky items such as boxes and mop handles and renovation debris. The new hoppers will have a smaller opening to allow only typical household waste such as bagged garbage and food waste to go through the chute. HDB's tender for the hoppers ends July 6th. It will pilot these in 3 projects and expand the rollout if results are positive. The family of late pioneer tech entrepreneur Sim Wong Hu has donated $385,000 to the Straits Times School Pocket Money Fund. This donation was made in conjunction with the launch of the book Sim Wong Hu, The Light We Remember, celebrating his life and achievements. Mr. Sim founded Creative Technology and became Singapore's youngest billionaire through the success of its Sound Blaster and digital entertainment products. His family says the donation continues Mr. Sim's legacy of philanthropy. The ST School Pocket Money Fund has helped over 220,000 children and young people in need since its launch in 2000. South Korean President Lee Jae-myung has called for a thorough probe into a ballot shortage that affected recent local elections and prevented some eligible voters from casting their ballots. Investigations will involve police and the prosecution. The head of the National Election Commission resigned after the incident, and thousands of protesters in Seoul have demanded a rerun of local elections. Mr. Lee has criticized the incident as difficult to comprehend and the Election Commission's response as insufficient. Thailand has ordered an urgent investigation after a vast number of pink sea cucumbers washed ashore at a beach in Rayong Province, turning part of the shoreline reddish pink. Marine experts believe recent storms and rough seas pushed the sea cucumbers from the seabed towards the shore, marking a rare natural phenomenon. Authorities are monitoring the situation, but say there have been no signs of abnormal pollution or marine ecosystem damage so far. They have advised people to avoid touching the sea cucumbers in case they release substances that could affect those with allergies.
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0: Thank you for being here.
3: Good morning and happy Monday. You know, life has a funny way of teaching us lessons we couldn't learn any other way. The things that keep you up at night today may not even matter a year from now. Most of those worries, setbacks, and disappointments that feel overwhelming in the moment often become small chapters in a much bigger story. Kiss loves you. XOXO.
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0: it's so sweet. Things that make you
1: go All right, so this is where we try to make Angel cry.
2: Oh!
1: Okay, with a very touching
2: this
1: story.
2: Early in the morning?
1: Touching story. So cry with a smile on your face.
2: Okay.
1: All right, so this story I came across, I mean, it really hit home. I think by now quite a few people know that a couple of weeks ago I lost my dad, right?
2: Yes.
1: So this story comes from a girl called Chastity, that's right, who loved her dad very much. Unfortunately, he passed away and she missed him terribly, right? So part of her way of just trying to resolve, you know, her feelings and all that, and just not to feel too far away from him, was to continue sending him text messages on his phone, right? And she knew that he was never going to reply, but it made her feel better and it made her feel more connected.
2: Like she was still talking to him. Yeah.
1: Exactly. Mm. So, you know, she would update him, high school graduation.
2: Like a diary almost.
1: Yes.
2: Yeah.
1: High school graduation, her dates, how her day went when things were going bad. Even though it was a one-sided conversation, she still felt like she was talking to her dad.
2: Yeah.
1: Right, she kept doing this for about 4 years. And then, on the fourth death anniversary of her father, after she texted him, she got a message back.
2: What?
1: Yeah. No, this is not a scary, hard-through story.
2: Okay.
1: And it came from a guy, right, who replied back and said, "Hi, dear, this is not your dad. Now, I want you to know how her day went when things were going bad. Even though it was a one-sided conversation, she still

0: years.
1: Oh.
0: All right. And it has just helped me to get through my loss, because it kind of felt like I was hearing from my daughter,
1: yeah,
0: right?
1: Yeah.
0: And so he explained to her that just getting those updates meant so much to him. And Chastity also felt, oh, wow, you know?
1: Oh,
0: I guess
1: gosh.
0: She, even though it wasn't her dad, she was talking to a dad.
1: Yeah.
0: And that just meant the exchange was so much more meaningful.
1: That's so sweet. I wonder if they actually met up.
0: I hope so. You know? I hope that they did. But, you know, I mean, Angel, this really just... It got to me, and I wanted to remind everybody that, you know what? One day, that message you get from that someone special, from that family member, from that friend...
1: Oh, no, don't say it.
0: Might be their last message.
1: My gosh,
0: so please do not take all these messages for granted.
1: And the time that you spend together. Go call your parents.
0: Yes. Send them a text. Add in an emoji.
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2: KISS 92 weather.
0: Alright, it's mostly cloudy this morning. From about 10 a.m. we could see some rain, okay? So be prepared. Temperatures right now, 27 degrees.
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2: Traffic.
1: At the junction of Upper Changi Road East and Upper Changi Road North, the traffic lights are faulty there. If you see anything else on the roads, let us know. 8855-0920.
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1: 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Hello, hello, it is Angel and the Bro. Glenn is away just for today, but tomorrow the Holy Trinity of Radio will return.
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2: These are your news headlines. I'm Shilpa Shates. Two Singapore residents who are being monitored for Hunter virus have been released from quarantine on Saturday after testing negative for the disease. The Communicable Diseases Agency says the two men, a 65 and a 67-year-old, are well after having been isolated at the National Center for Infectious Diseases. Both were exposed to the virus during a flight and a cruise linked to confirmed Hunter virus cases before they returned to Singapore separately in early May. The World Health Organization has recorded 13 confirmed cases and 3 deaths linked to the outbreak, but noted that the infection risk to the public remained low. An unsanctioned pavement artwork at Mountbatten MRT has been removed, sparking debate over artistic freedom and public space rules. Artist Marcus Pung said he was creating a power washing drawing on May 31st, when SMRT stopped him because he lacked a permit and removed his artwork. Police have found no wrongdoing, but suggested he obtain permits in future. Mountbatten MP Goh Tze Kee said Pung's art added a nice touch to the neighborhood, but raised broader questions about creativity and shared space regulations. Other MPs, including Mr. Sean Lowe and Associate Professor James Lim, have welcomed Pung to create his art in their constituencies. A 32-year-old man has been arrested after crashing a car into an HDB void deck on Saturday evening. Police say he hit a nearby parked car before colliding into the void deck of Block 150 Asian Street 11. He allegedly fled the scene and locked himself in a nearby residential unit before officers gained entry into the flat. Officers seized a stun device from the car as well as suspected drug paraphernalia from the car and the flat. No injuries were reported. The man's suspected drug-related offences have been referred to the Central Narcotics Bureau. In world news, the Middle East ceasefire appears under fresh strain after Iran launched missile barrages towards Israel for the first time since an April truce took effect. Air raid sirens sounded across parts of Israel as its military said it was working to intercept the incoming missiles. Iran described the attack as a warning after Israel struck Beirut's southern suburbs earlier in the day, reportedly killing 2 people and wounding 20 others. Meanwhile, U.S. President Donald Trump says he has urged Israel not to retaliate, saying he does not want the latest exchange to derail efforts to reach a deal with Iran. Meanwhile, the U.S. is lobbying members of the U.N. Nuclear Watchdog's Board of Governors to back a draft resolution, ordering Iran to disclose the status of its bombed nuclear sites and its enriched uranium. The draft ahead of this week's 35-nation IAEA board meeting calls for Iran to reveal detailed information and grant the IAEA full verification access of nuclear materials without delay. The move risks complicating current U.S.-Iran talks as Tehran has previously opposed such resolutions. However, the draft refrains from reporting Iran to the UN Security Council despite past allegations of Tehran breaching its non-proliferation obligations.
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2: Starting with tennis, Alexander Zverev is a Grand Slam champion for the first time after beating Italy's Flavio Cobolli in the French Open final. The German survived a stern test from Cobolli before sealing victory in 5 sets after 4 hours and 15 minutes on court. The win ends years of frustration for Zverev, who had lost 3 previous Grand Slam finals before finally claiming a major title. Cobolli, meanwhile, capped off the best run of his career, reaching his first major final before finishing runner-up in Paris. Formula One championship leader Kimi Antonelli has strengthened his grip on the title race after winning a chaotic Monaco Grand Prix. The 19-year-old Italian claimed his 5th straight victory, despite a safety car, a red flag, and a standing restart following repairs to the track's surface. Antonelli started from pole and held off the field after the restart to become the youngest winner of the Monaco Grand Prix. Ferrari's Lewis Hamilton finished second for the second race in a row, while Red Bull's Isaac Hadjar took third for only the second podium finish of his career. And finally, in MotoGP, Marc Marquez has become just the third rider in history to reach 100 Grand Prix victories. The seven-time MotoGP champion claimed the milestone when he won yesterday's Hungarian Grand Prix, less than a month after surgery on his shoulder and foot. The Spaniard also delivered Ducati's 100th win in MotoGP, finishing ahead of Pedro Acosta and teammate Francesco Bagnaia. Marquez joins motorcycling greats Giacomo Agostini and Valentino Rossi in the Century Club. And that's your sports update. I'm Shilpa Shades.
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10: 5 minutes past 7 o'clock, as Glenn usually says, is the biggest and the best breakfast show in all the world. Angel and bro. Glenn's not actually here.
4: Yeah.
10: What do you think he's doing right now, actually?
4: Sleeping. He was working all yesterday with the football fiesta.
10: Oh, right.
4: Yeah. He was...
10: Maybe had a few drinks.
4: Of course he had a few drinks. Yeah, of course.
10: Well, he will be back tomorrow. In the meantime, though, yes, it is Angel, it is Tim, and it's Yumiko, who is joining us all of this week. Hello, Coco.
11: Good morning.
10: Must switch on the mic, I know this is a bit early
11: this
10: for you.
11: This is too early for me.
10: Yeah, but you're doing a great job so far.
11: Oh, thank you.
10: How much coffee have you had?
11: One big cup, actually.
4: Oh, nice. Okay, yeah. That's not too bad.
10: Yeah.
4: Okay. Not too bad.
10: All right, in the meantime, though, we have no coffee to give out. What we do have is something cocoa-related.
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3: If you're in the MCE tunnel right now, look out for a broken down vehicle. This is towards the ECP at the exit to ECP Changi. Also, blackout traffic lights at Upper Changi Road East and Upper Changi Road North's junction. Look out for those situations and stay safe.
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4: Good morning.
5: Good morning.
4: Okay, you know, Aurella, you're not in school right now because it's the holidays, right? Why are you up so early?
5: Because I need to go to my student care.
4: Oh. Student care. Okay. That sounds like a little bit of fun.
3: Okay.
4: We're going to make sure that you win something this morning, okay?
3: Yeah, this way when you show up at student care, you can tell everybody, I was so clever this morning. I won big on the big show. Okay?
5: Okay.
3: All right. So, 5 words each starting with the letters B-I-N-G-O. I will describe these words to you. You just have to tell me what the words are, okay? Are you ready?
5: Yes.
3: Your time starts now. B, the largest country in South America famous for football. B.
5: Brazil.
3: Very good, Brazil. Mm-hmm. I, a sweet frozen dessert. What is it?
5: Kachang.
3: It's very cold.
4: Ice kachang, she said. Okay, you gotta give it to her.
3: Ice kachang. N, a famous orange clownfish. You know the movie, Finding What?
5: Nemo.
4: Yes.
3: G, musician Slash and Eric Clapton are famous for playing this instrument. G.
5: Guitar.
3: And finally, O, a sea creature with blue blood and 8 legs.
5: Octopus.
4: Yeah, that's the one.
3: Good job.
4: Octopus is absolutely right. Congratulations, Aurella. You've won that beautiful Cacao Delight box worth $160 from Living Coco.
5: Thank you.
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4: If you're in the MCE tunnel right now, look out for a broken down vehicle. This is towards the ECP at the exit to ECP Changi. Also, blackout traffic lights at Upper Changi Road East and Upper Changi Road North's junction. Look out for those situations and stay safe.
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0: Allies is making a comeback.
1: What is that?
0: Now, a new global study has found that mangrove forests are now growing faster than they're being lost, which reverses decades of decline. Now, mangroves are environmental superheroes. They store up to 5 times more carbon than land-based forests, yeah, while protecting coastal communities from storms, flooding, and even tsunamis. Now, scientists say stronger conservation laws, greater public awareness to climate allies is making a comeback.
1: What is that?
0: Now, a new global study

0: given the chance. Now, we have our own mangrove systems, mangrove ecosystems here in Singapore. For example, at Pasir Ris Park, Chek Jawa Wetlands, we have Berlayer Creek, as well as the Sungai Buloh Wetland Reserve.
1: Something just dawned upon me. Okay, I'm sorry if I go on a bit of a tangent here, right? But, you know, supernatural enthusiasts like myself or ghost hunters seem to always like to head to mangrove swamps.
0: Okay.
1: Okay, because, you know, there are a lot of stories, like that's where you will find all these entities and apparitions.
0: Right, right.
1: But now that you mentioned that mangroves have somewhat of a regenerative property,
0: yeah,
1: perhaps that could be a reason. More reason to go and check out our mangrove ecosystem here in Singapore.
0: Oh my gosh, the article's up on our Facebook page, it's Kiss 92FM.
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2: Kiss 92 weather.
1: All right, it is going to be a cloudy morning, says Met Service, at least until 10 a.m. or 11 a.m. thereabouts. Then we got a 40% chance of rain. Temperatures right now, 27 degrees. Later on, hitting highs of 32.
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2: Traffic.
0: On Clemente Avenue 6 towards the AYE, a broken down vehicle before Commonwealth Avenue West. Void Lane 3, also on the PIE towards Tuas after Adam Road. Look out for a broken down vehicle. Other than that, no news for you except for that heavy traffic that you're already used to. If you spot anything, you can always WhatsApp us 8855-0920.
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1: It's time for Tim's Impossible Question.
2: All right, it's Tim's Impossible Question, aka Tim Possible Question. And according to research, fake smiling at work can lead to Angel?
3: Promotions.
2: Promotions.
3: Yes.
2: Wow, okay. Fake smiling at work can lead to what, Yumiko?
4: Secret affairs.
2: Secret Ooh. Affairs. Oh, I feel like I've learned a lot about the two of you. Because of that. According to researchers, fake smiling at work can lead to binge drinking.
3: What?
2: Yeah.
3: What?
2: Now, they found this over at Stanford University that hiding your true feelings at work takes up a lot of brain energy, and by the end of the day, you feel so exhausted that you may make unhealthy choices to feel better, like binge drinking.
3: I question Stanford researchers.
2: Can I just tell you, this is going to sound terrible, right? But you know, when we think of The Big Show and we think binge drinkers,
3: we think Glenn.
2: Right. Yeah. Does this mean all this time he's been fake smiling at
3: Absolutely.
2: Work?
3: Absolutely. He's a very good actor.
2: Bro!
3: He doesn't really like us.
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2: 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The projects comprise over a third of about 6,900 flats in the upcoming sales exercise, which will include four other projects in Ang Mo Kio, Bishan, Bukit